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And I think to myself, what a wonderful world. The colors of the rainbow, so pretty in the sky, also on the faces of people going by. I see friends shaking hands, saying, how do you do? They're really saying, I love you. I hear babies crying,

And I think to myself, what a wonderful world. Yeah, I think to myself, what a wonderful world.

Spanish, Ethiopia with Loga, Hulu yada nagash kakolas kedaga, Yiro yedilishin unchi mata sabia, Simish no kangidi, Weather it Ethiopia.

Sis lomi bertukano guncis Sagrusia beselom mekano angetis Tudocis mandarin yasko cinnet yales Wezerid Ethiopia minti tabik yales Wezerid Ethiopia minti tabik yales

In the port of Amsterdam, there's a sailor who sings of the dreams that he brings from the wide open sea. In the port of Amsterdam, there's a sailor who sleeps

night. And it can happen so fast, or a little bit late, and timing is everything.